0: Ladies and gentlemen, this is Africa Bambaataa.
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0: 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Radiocolina.cl. 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
1: 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And people come from miles around with an almost religious devotion to get on down.

0: 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Como a ti te gusta.
1: 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Let's do this.